in the Guardian Unlimited in Jakarta. At least 8,700 people have been declared dead after a day of cataclysmic devastation across much of the Indian Ocean following a massive earthquake which struck early this morning off Indonesia's Sumatra Island.

like fire. 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

Тквен усмент Радио Ситрус. 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Place where I can go to take this off my shoulders. Someone take me home.

Mary of Shabaria, face of my area. 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Like a paraplegic, and it's scary, call it Harry Carey. 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I'm swearing up and down, they can spit this shit hilarious. It's time to put these bitches in the obituary column. We wouldn't see eye to eye with a staring problem. Get the shaft like a staring column. Trigger happy, pack each, but it's black ink. Evil half of the bad meats. 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What attracts these people is my gangster. Like Apache with a catchy jiggle. I stack chips. 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
3: You used to call me on my. 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Yeah.

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Yeah, it's Missy Elliott. I hope y'all enjoying what y'all hearing so far. You know, I was sitting here thinking, like, Big Daddy Kane and Public Enemy, Salt and Pepper, Light, EPMD, LL, Run DMC, KRS-One, Rakim, most of them artists used to dance and still get respected in the street. Don't be scared to

Bankhead or a Bogle or Moonwalk for as I care, sold Michael Jackson $43 million. Shoot, everybody had a zipper jacket and half of these thugs had the glove to match, you feel me? Yo, it's okay though. You know, if you want to be hard and ice grill and Harlem Shake at the same time, whatever. Let's just have fun. It's hip-hop, man. This is hip-hop.

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0: Yeah, we do have some breaking news from the Associated Press right now. Just gonna bring that up because we're hearing, we have told you that the shooter is dead, and we have just learned that police are saying that the Las Vegas shooter killed himself.
1: That is the bartender there at Mandalay Bay, and I believe we are going to hear more from her.
0: Yeah, we just wanted to share that with you. You can see behind me here, this is what he looks like. Now, we did just tell you that police, just earlier, Metro was telling us that he killed himself inside the hotel room.
1: Good morning. As we come to you on the air, we bring you breaking news, a school shooting. Another school shooting. Reports of a number of fatalities, and this time it is in Santa Fe, Texas, that is just outside Galveston, a suspect shooting at a Southern California. We are following breaking news this morning, another deadly school shooting, this one in Santa Fe, Texas. That's just outside Houston.
0: 26 killed and 20 others wounded. Saw support of the deadliest shooting and 5 people dead, and the attacker opening fire outside the church during a morning worship session. Tonight, loaded a chaotic and terrifying his way inside.
1: This a deadly shooting at a food festival in Northern California. 3 people so far dead.
0: Breaking news. A deadly shooting at a
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0: office in Annapolis. 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

Ferguson with our hands up. When it go down, we woman and man up. They say stay down, and we stand up. Shots, we on the ground, the camera panned up. King pointed to the mountaintop, and we ran up.

The pericardium holds the heart in place, a flexible double-layered sac. The other tube connected to the ascending aorta will pump blood that has been oxygenated by the machine back into the body. When the tubes are removed, sutures will be put in place to tighten the spaces where the tubes enter the blood cells. Turning on the heart-lung machine. Gotta get your heart pumping. Gotta get your blood running. Gotta get your wheels turning. Gotta get your blood pumping. Gotta get your heart pumping.

On the donor's heart, on the patient's sternum, works as a lung and removes carbon dioxide, connecting the back wall of the right atrium. The donor's heart is in place, attaching the pulmonary artery. Congratulations.